Only good, right? Only good, right? Only good? Only good? Only good, right? Only good, right?

0: 89.5 Montréal.
1: Hey Nick, I got a question.
2: Yeah.
1: How strong is your Meldow isolated left hand versus right hand? It'd be cool to like set up an ostinato in the left hand and then have you blow over it. I've heard you do before, but
2: yeah,
1: on one of these tunes, like Footprints or something.
2: Cool.
1: Want to just take one and see what you do?
2: Let's see what happens.
1: Okay.

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Thought map, linguistic scanter. Helpless in the entity. See the cage bird at the bosom of the angry shortfall. One finds a fistful. All engaging. All engaging. 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Well, none of you know my kingdomanium. Last chance to retract it. 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

0: trying to waste my time, so. 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
1: Salut, salut, salut.
2: CIBL.

The first time I hung out with, but really hung out with Stéphane Bergeron, was in Paris. We were in Pigalle having dinner at a little bistro with fluorescent red and pink lights, and we consumed a copious yet fair amount of psychedelics that I had picked up in Maastricht the night before. We hardly touched our Assamwells and our Painted de Batsie because of the psychedelics, you see. But we ended up roaming the Pigalle until the early morning, and then Stéphane decided to have a good old lie down on a parked Citroën car. As he was lying there, I noticed a Korean woman just staring at us. The next time I looked up, both the woman and Stéphane were gone, and I said to myself, one day I want to play in two bands with that man.

first time I played music with Stefan. Actually, I wasn't playing, but I was doing his sound for a live show. It was a show in front of many, many people. I remember it was a stressful moment for me, because he was complaining about his kick drum sound in his monitor. He said that it was sounding so bad. Oh yeah, I remember this moment like it was yesterday. He kept saying to me that it wasn't my fault, but

Okay, let me tell you about the first time I played with Stéphane Bergeron. It was in Victoriaville at the bar Le Cactus somewhere around August 2012. He just went on a break with his other band, that's why he had nothing else to do than play in my band. During our sound check, everyone went outside, they kinda took a rain check and never came back inside. We played something like an hour and a half in front of the staff. Well, Stéphane Bergeron, he never complained. Stéphane Bergeron, what a good friend.

0: What are your pronouns?
1: I don't want pronouns. I don't want pronouns.
0: You're fluid? What is that?
1: Nobody even knows what that means. Ask her to describe exactly what that means.
0: What is that? Why are people
1: Nobody
0: doing
1: knows.
0: That? Well, what is
1: Nobody,
0: that?
1: Because they're going crazy, all right? We have to bring our country back to sanity.

0: then we do is big. Nous sommes de retour. 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It makes a lot of noise. That was a tornado right there. That was a nice tornado. Et écoutez, on va avoir la chance de voir ça live on stage. La vidéo, il roule depuis une bonne semaine, peut-être même deux. Trey, how's it going, my friend?
1: Going great. How about you, my boy?
0: It's going great. I mean, a hectic day, a lot of chaos in the city.
1: Yes, sir.
0: Like I said earlier, our thoughts and prayers are for the people who are concerned. Close and up far. You're out from the west, right?
1: From the southwest, actually.
0: Okay. Yeah. So you had trouble coming in there.
1: Trouble coming in. My lady actually works out in St. Laurent, so even trying to get down from there to here, she's still stuck like around Lachine.
0: Okay.
2: Big respect at that farm.
1: Yeah, bro.
0: But she's okay.
1: She's okay.
0: She's doing great. Okay, yeah. Okay.
1: So yeah. Auntie's watching the kids right now, and... We're here live on CBIBL.
0: Voilà, juste rapidement, je veux pas amener un downer, c'est parce que c'est passé une tragédie ici dans l'ouest de Montréal et bon, bien sûr, ça a affecté tous les artistes qui viennent de cette région-là. 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
0: Exactement, et laissez-moi vous dire, Trey Smith, dans sa musique, il y a beaucoup d'amour, il y a beaucoup de sunshine aussi. Let me tell you, it's a delight listening to you. What's the name of your most recent project, my friend? Help me out.
1: The most recent project is Dawn of Epic Days presents TNG. This project, we worked on it a little bit of time, me and my oldest brother, you know?
0: Okay.
1: So essentially, my brother is one of my biggest, how you say...
0: Hype man? Friend?
1: A bit of everything, you know?
0: Acolyte?
2: Partner in crime.
1: Inspiration, you know, to keep pushing even harder.
2: He talks about you?
1: So grab essentially, Godchild, like... So
0: Godchild's right there.
1: Yes, sir.
0: Okay, well, he's got to take a mic.
3: You know what I mean?
2: Talking about the boy.
3: Yes.
0: How's it going, Godchild?
3: Yo, it's going great, guys. Peace, peace, peace. And, yo, big ups to all the listeners out there listening and showing love right now in this moment, man. You guys are awesome.
0: Yo. 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Do you guys understand French at all? Or?
1: Yeah, okay. I understand French. I might not be able to respond to you.
0: No, it's okay. So I won't do that to you. I was just wondering. You know, I've never asked you because we always speak in English. So
3: we're definitely picking up what you're putting down.
0: Yeah, okay. I'm not talking shit, okay?
2: No, ils vont savoir.
0: So, are you both, you guys are going to perform on July 4th?
1: It looks to be so.
0: Yeah.
1: It looks to be so. Yeah, we had to make sure that everybody was available, but right now it looks to be a yes.
0: Amazing. Donc, le duo va probablement performer, on l'espère du moins. Je vais juste en profiter pour faire un gros shout-out à 4Dubs.
2: Yeah. C'est sûr, hein, tu viens donc, vous avez la même casquette.
0: Yes.
2: C'est ça, on s'est appelé.
0: Oui,
2: shout-out.
0: We found each other. Qu'est-ce que tu portes? Ah, I'm wearing that cap.
2: C'est avec le billet.
1: I'm just trying to get back on the bus, you know?
0: I know. So, shout-out à Nikita. Nikita qui a fourni beaucoup de matériel et de cadeaux lors du DRD, deuxième édition.
2: Il était à Mural. 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
0: Ouais, Nikita, c'est un real, c'est un vrai ami de la famille, on s'en rappe. Donc, all right, Trey, okay, so do everything you do is big.
1: Everything I do is big, yeah. So,
3: yes, it is.
1: I had an idea.
0: Yeah.
1: I said, I got a beat, let me see how many people I could put on it. And, you know, I had an original six. Didn't really make it to the cut, you know. People had disagreements, you know. So I was like, all right, let me switch it up. So it was my second half batch, but these guys, they came in, they laid the track down, and they killed it, bro. From Yosh, Yosh being the beginning. I have my guy LV just out here as well.
0: Okay.
1: A new cat to the scene, and he's
2: going
1: smooth too, you know. Show Business on it.
0: Yep.
1: Nika the Tomboy, she out here killing it. And MERS,
0: Okay, okay.
1: Murs is another mutual friend between Yosh and Merker.
0: And Merker, okay, yeah. Okay. So, yo, so that, that's
2: Merker, pour informer les gens vite, Merker Miyagi, beatmaker yeah. d'excellence Cali locale.
0: Merker Miyagi, que je crois qu'il a dû travailler avec tout le monde. Yeah, c'est un des gars qui travaille le plus. He's a nice follow, also. I like following him on IG. He's a funny cat, also. That's underrated. He's quite funny. And he's got one of the sickest beard out there, man. I mean, I don't know what he puts in that beard.
2: Sur le beard game.
0: Yo, yeah, that beard est incroyable de Merker.
1: I cut mine, Stan. The next is, you know.
0: Yeah, no, I totally understand. Listen, I've seen you perform on stage a couple of times. It's always energetic. It's always amazing. What can we expect coming for the 4th of July? Another tornado?
1: Oh, my gosh. The 4th of July, I'm still trying to put together the set list, but we're right. definitely going to keep giving you guys the classics, all right? So let me just say one song name, and that will be The Groove Directive.
0: Oh,
1: you know?
0: Shit.
1: I don't know if you guys heard that yet. I definitely heard you guys play this here before.
0: I love that. I love The Groove Directory. Yes, I love sir. It. Honestly, it's a 3-4 minutes of sunshine and just good old music, you know, the type that makes you want to bump. That wants to, you know, when you get ready to go to a club.
1: That's it.
0: That's the vibe that it gives you. It's like, you know, you're fresh out of the shower, fresh shave.
1: So I was just trying to get funky with it, you know?
0: Yeah.
1: And so actually the last few pieces of music that I've been recording lately have been more towards this direction. Okay. So next project's coming out. You guys are going to be a little shocked.
0: It's a fun song. Like lyrically, I think you're super sharp on it. You're not going all lyrical miracle. I know you can. I know, but you got bars. You're capable Appreciate of dropping it. Heavy bars. This song is a little bit lighter, but it's fluent. You know, it's like
1: I'm not trying to make you think too much. I'm just trying to make you move your feet.
0: That was my question. You know, you beat me to it. Like was it made on purpose like that? So when you're building songs, especially these types of songs, do you put thought in it like that? Do you want to give a specific vibe to it?
1: Most of the time, you know. So a lot of the times when I do start the thought of a song, it's usually around my kids, bro. So
0: all right,
1: it's like, what do my kids want to hear? You know, am I gonna go hard this time? Am I gonna go soft? Am I gonna make them dance? And whatever comes to mind, I give it to the kids first, and if the kids like it, I give it to y'all afterwards.
0: All right.
2: C'est eux qui jugent si une chanson peut être sortie ou non.
0: They
2: determine if a song can go out.
1: Are they the
0: minds behind giving you the green light or the thumbs down?
1: Sometimes. Okay. More yes than no.
0: All right.
2: Oh, sorry about that.
0: I mean, it's okay. Goldchild, you sing on that song, right? You actually rap on The Groove Directory, right?
3: Yes, sir. I had the pleasure to be part of the project, man, to be part of the project from the beginning, for building the energy, coming up with the idea, and here, you know, vetting the beats out.
0: Yeah.
3: So it was a blast.
0: You're quite a humble cat because, he's actually killing it on the song also, right?
1: Well, the whole project that song is on, it's me and him on
0: exactly.
1: it. And, bro, I couldn't. Sometimes I feel I had to rewrite some bars to keep up with him.
0: Oh.
1: You know, but I didn't. I gave it straight to you, raw.
2: Natural.
0: Donc, on parle de la chanson The Groove Directory, Directive, pardon. 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
1: yeah.
2: Do you consider your guest on your beat should outshine you or try to?
1: They should definitely try to outshine you. 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
0: Aide-moi, je me trompe, Spectre. 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
2: Hey, round two.
1: Ouais.
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I'm just humble, not the two man, I'm the one. Over red ass, sung why

so divisive, population in crisis, caught in the middle of work and rising prices, spending time not on each other but on devices. A higher power brought evolution to make us righteous, but it ain't turned out as expected. Rappers with the voice of oppression gets from the heavens, but now it's nonsense. They profiting off the profits before you see a dime. Too many hands in your pockets.